Hold on, fuck that. Fuck that shit. Hold on, I got to start this motherfucking record over again. Wait a minute, fuck that shit. Still on this motherfucking record. I'ma play this motherfucker for y'all. Hey, y'all get some more drinks.

scorch a honey dip to the native tongue show. She's an abstract freak and you didn't even know. The lights go down, my body hits the ground. Clearly she's affected by the Q-tip method. But younger brother's job is the stealing of her heart.